B95.1, just past 7 o'clock. It is Monday night with Greg O. And of course, I'm here with you till midnight, bringing you all of your favorite hits, from Linkin Park to Gwen Stefani, Rihanna, Olivia Rodrigo, and so much more. Right now, here's a classic from Miss Nelly, straight from Canada, Nelly Furtado, with I'm Like a Bird. 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

0: fast. It's 7 o'clock. 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
2: It's the Hometown Spotlight, talking with Mayor Chuck Steele of Moments. 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
2: 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It's the Cruise Nights Car Show. 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
2: With your Hometown Spotlight, I'm Scott Smith.
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7: A pressure system on its way into our area along with cold front, but that'll hold off until tomorrow. We'll have clear skies for the overnight hours, mid-50s. A little bit of sun in the morning on Tuesday, then that gives way to showers and thunderstorms in the midday and afternoon hours, mid-70s, and the wind will be pretty gusty all day. A few clouds on Tuesday night down to the low 50s, and then another round of rain and thunderstorms coming up on Wednesday, mid-70s. I'm meteorologist Steve Hamilton.
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3: Low pressure system on its way into our area along with cold front, but that'll hold off until tomorrow. We'll have clear skies for the overnight hours, mid-50s. A little bit of sun in the morning on Tuesday, then that gives way to showers and thunderstorms in the midday and afternoon hours, mid-70s, and the wind will be pretty gusty all day. A few clouds on Tuesday night down to the low 50s, and then another round of rain and thunderstorms coming up on Wednesday, mid-70s. I'm meteorologist Steve Hamilton.
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WFAB 95.1, just past 8 o'clock on this Monday night. More coming up from Ariana Grande, but right now, it's Shawn Mendes. If I Can't Have You, Monday night on WFAB 95.1.

hate to give the satisfaction asking how you're doing now. How's the castle built of people you pretend to care about? Just what you wanted. 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You see the parties and diamonds. 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

0: o'clock hour. Grego coming back in just a bit, not only with hits from Taylor Swift, Teddy Swims, but also going to tell you what's going on at the upcoming farmers market. 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
4: The pressure system on its way into our area along with cold front, but that'll hold off until tomorrow. We'll have clear skies for the overnight hours, mid-50s. A little bit of sun in the morning on Tuesday, then that gives way to showers and thunderstorms in the midday and afternoon hours, mid-70s, and the wind will be pretty gusty all day. A few clouds on Tuesday night down to the low 50s, and then another round of rain and thunderstorms coming up on Wednesday, mid-70s. I'm meteorologist Steve Hamilton.
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It's Monday with Greg O. Here with you till midnight. Here's one from Pink. 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

0: 5.1, almost 9 o'clock already. The Monday Night with Greg O. More coming up from Olivia Dean, Tame Impala. But right now, it's Paul Russell. It's Lil Boo Thang on WFAV 95.1.
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0: 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Come check out the Hero Hidden in Plain Sight trailer as the coalition raises awareness for their senior education drug misuse prevention campaign. Plus, the coalition will be giving away an awesome Seniors of Will County prize basket packed with goodies from local businesses. It's opening season for the farmers market, so grab the family, enjoy the fun, and stop by and see Mike Thursday from 5 till 6:30 p.m.
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5: Low pressure system on its way into our area along with cold front, but that'll hold off until tomorrow. We'll have clear skies for the overnight hours, mid-50s. A little bit of sun in the morning on Tuesday, then that gives way to showers and thunderstorms in the midday and afternoon hours, mid-70s, and the wind will be pretty gusty all day. A few clouds on Tuesday night down to the low 50s, and then another round of rain and thunderstorms coming up on Wednesday, mid-70s. I'm meteorologist Steve Hamilton.
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2: 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I'm Scott Smith talking with Mayor Chuck Steele of Moments. And in a couple of weeks, there'll be fireworks in Moments.
3: 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And what that does is lets everybody stay out a little later. Most people don't work on the 4th. 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It's really, really good. So I would implore everybody to come attend that. We have the Silhouettes band playing for 2 hours prior to the fireworks, and we have some food vendors set up as well.
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6: Low pressure system on its way into our area along with a cold front, but that'll hold off until tomorrow. We'll have clear skies for the overnight hours, mid-50s. A little bit of sun in the morning on Tuesday, then that gives way to showers and thunderstorms in the midday and afternoon hours, mid-70s, and the wind will be pretty gusty all day. A few clouds on Tuesday night down to the low 50s, and then another round of rain and thunderstorms coming up on Wednesday, mid-70s. I'm meteorologist Steve Hamilton.
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WFAV 95.1, middle of your 9 o'clock hour. It's Monday night with Greg O, and I'm here till midnight. Surprise, surprise. Let's give you one from Wiz Khalifa. Here, see you again. 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

WFAB 95.1, almost 10 o'clock on this Monday night. 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

0: WFAV 95.1, nearly 10 o'clock on this Monday night. It's Greg O, making sure that you put that spotlight on for this week's Hometown Spotlight Series. This week, we salute Moments. Of course, Charlie Hunman visited the local animal shelter in Moments during the filming and adopted two kittens. The shelter said he stopped by frequently between takes while working in town. And of course, our very own Mike Damano and Roy Gregory will be live from Moments at the Island Park at 79 Mill Street from noon to 1 p.m. Register to win family four packs of tickets to Indiana Beach, the Hometown Spotlight, all this week, keeping it live, keeping it local on 95.1 WFAV.
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4: A pressure system on its way into our area along with cold front, but that'll hold off until tomorrow. We'll have clear skies for the overnight hours, mid-50s. A little bit of sun in the morning on Tuesday, then that gives way to showers and thunderstorms in the midday and afternoon hours, mid-70s, and the wind will be pretty gusty all day. A few clouds on Tuesday night down to the low 50s, and then another round of rain and thunderstorms coming up on Wednesday, mid-70s. I'm meteorologist Steve Hamilton.
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0: WFAV 95.1, just past 10 o'clock on this Monday night. 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
6: Low pressure system on its way into our area along with cold front, but that'll hold off until tomorrow. We'll have clear skies for the overnight hours, mid-50s. A little bit of sun in the morning on Tuesday, then that gives way to showers and thunderstorms in the midday and afternoon hours, mid-70s, and the wind will be pretty gusty all day. A few clouds on Tuesday night down to the low 50s, and then another round of rain and thunderstorms coming up on Wednesday, mid-70s. I'm meteorologist Steve Hamilton.
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WFAV 95.1, middle of your 10 o'clock hour. It's Monday with Greg O, with much more to come, including hits on the way from the Kid Laroi and Bruno Mars. Right now, it's Creed with Hype. It is Monday night with Greg O on WFAV 95.1.

Crazy Till Midnight. Of course, more on the way from The Killers, from Sean Paul, but right now it's The Kid LAROI. Here's Stay on WFAV 95.1.

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6: A pressure system on its way into our area along with a cold front, but that'll hold off until tomorrow. We'll have clear skies for the overnight hours, mid-50s. A little bit of sun in the morning on Tuesday, then that gives way to showers and thunderstorms in the midday and afternoon hours, mid-70s, and the wind will be pretty gusty all day. Few clouds on Tuesday night down to the low 50s, and then another round of rain and thunderstorms coming up on Wednesday, mid-70s. I'm meteorologist Steve Hamilton.
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Greg O, reminding you to listen to the Coors Light Weekend Party Patrol every Friday and Saturday night from 7 until midnight right here

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night. Grego here till midnight with much more to come. Of course, here's one for the killers. If somebody told me, less than an hour left in your Monday. 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

0: WFAV 95.1, just past 11 o'clock on this Monday night. It's Greg O. reminding you to join Mike Tamano this Thursday from 5 till 6:30 p.m. live at the Wilmington Farmers Market in Wilmington's historic downtown with the Coalition for a Healthy Community, Wilmington's Coalition. Of course, come check out the Hero Hidden in Plain Sight trailer as the Coalition raises awareness for their senior education drug misuse prevention campaign. Plus, the Coalition will be giving away an awesome Seniors of Will County prize basket packed with goodies from local businesses. It's opening season for the farmers market, so grab the family, enjoy the fun, and stop by and see Mike Thursday from 5 till 6:30 p.m.
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2: And now the hometown spotlight. 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
6: Low pressure system on its way into our area along with cold front, but that'll hold off until tomorrow. We'll have clear skies for the overnight hours, mid-50s. A little bit of sun in the morning on Tuesday, then that gives way to showers and thunderstorms in the midday and afternoon hours, mid-70s, and the wind will be pretty gusty all day. A few clouds on Tuesday night down to the low 50s, and then another round of rain and thunderstorms coming up on Wednesday, mid-70s. I'm meteorologist Steve Hamilton.
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95.1 New Midnight with Greg O. Of course, we're celebrating this week's Workplace of the Week, the Kankakee Community College Nursing Department, located at 100 College Drive in Kankakee. They were nominated by Krista Davis. Now Krista and some co-workers are being treated to some delicious food from the JJC and the Lindman Family McDonald's. 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

0: Showers mid-50s, a little bit of sun in the morning on Tuesday, then that gives way to showers and thunderstorms in the midday and afternoon hours, mid-70s, and the wind will be pretty gusty all day. A few clouds on Tuesday night down to the low 50s, and then another round of rain and thunderstorms coming up on Wednesday, mid-70s. I'm meteorologist Steve Hamilton.
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2: A pressure system on its way into our area along with cold front, but that'll hold off until tomorrow. We'll have clear skies for the overnight.

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1: A pressure system on its way into our area along with cold front, but that'll hold off until tomorrow. We'll have clear skies for the overnight hours, mid-50s. A little bit of sun in the morning on Tuesday, then that gives way to showers and thunderstorms in the midday and afternoon hours, mid-70s, and the wind will be pretty gusty all day. A few clouds on Tuesday night down to the low 50s, and then another round of rain and thunderstorms coming up on Wednesday, mid-70s. I'm meteorologist Steve Hamilton.
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4: Low pressure system on its way into our area along with cold front, but that'll hold off until tomorrow. We'll have clear skies for the overnight hours, mid-50s. A little bit of sun in the morning on Tuesday, then that gives way to showers and thunderstorms in the midday and afternoon hours, mid-70s, and the wind will be pretty gusty all day. A few clouds on Tuesday night down to the low 50s, and then another round of rain and thunderstorms coming up on Wednesday, mid-70s. I'm meteorologist Steve Hamilton.
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1: A pressure system on its way into our area along with cold front, but that'll hold off until tomorrow. We'll have clear skies for the overnight hours, mid-50s. A little bit of sun in the morning on Tuesday, then that gives way to showers and thunderstorms in the midday and afternoon hours, mid-70s, and the wind will be pretty gusty all day. A few clouds on Tuesday night down to the low 50s, and then another round of rain and thunderstorms coming up on Wednesday, mid-70s. I'm meteorologist Steve Hamilton.
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1: Low pressure system on its way into our area along with cold front, but that'll hold off until tomorrow. We'll have clear skies for the overnight hours, mid-50s. A little bit of sun in the morning on Tuesday, then that gives way to showers and thunderstorms in the midday and afternoon hours, mid-70s, and the wind will be pretty gusty all day. A few clouds on Tuesday night down to the low 50s, and then another round of rain and thunderstorms coming up on Wednesday, mid-70s. I'm meteorologist Steve Hamilton.
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2: A pressure system on its way into our area along with a cold front, but that'll hold off until tomorrow. We'll have clear skies for the overnight hours, mid-50s. A little bit of sun in the morning on Tuesday, then that gives way to showers and thunderstorms in the midday and afternoon hours, mid-70s, and the wind will be pretty gusty all day. A few clouds on Tuesday night down to the low 50s, and then another round of rain and thunderstorms coming up on Wednesday, mid-70s. I'm meteorologist Steve Hamilton.
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2: Something about you. 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Keep looking at me. 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Don't feel me, baby. It's just Justin.

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4: Low pressure system on its way into our area along with cold front, but that'll hold off until tomorrow. We'll have clear skies for the overnight hours, mid-50s. A little bit of sun in the morning on Tuesday, then that gives way to showers and thunderstorms in the midday and afternoon hours, mid-70s, and the wind will be pretty gusty all day. A few clouds on Tuesday night down to the low 50s, and then another round of rain and thunderstorms coming up on Wednesday, mid-70s. I'm meteorologist Steve Hamilton.
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3: A pressure system on its way into our area along with a cold front, but that'll hold off until tomorrow. We'll have clear skies for the overnight hours, mid-50s. A little bit of sun in the morning on Tuesday, then that gives way to showers and thunderstorms in the midday and afternoon hours, mid-70s, and the wind will be pretty gusty all day. A few clouds on Tuesday night down to the low 50s, and then another round of rain and thunderstorms coming up on Wednesday, mid-70s. I'm meteorologist Steve Hamilton.
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1: A pressure system on its way into our area along with cold front, but that'll hold off until tomorrow. We'll have clear skies for the overnight hours, mid-50s. A little bit of sun in the morning on Tuesday, then that gives way to showers and thunderstorms in the midday and afternoon hours, mid-70s, and the wind will be pretty gusty all day. A few clouds on Tuesday night down to the low 50s, and then another round of rain.

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That's Adele chasing pavements, and it's Scott joining you Tuesday with the Scott Show on WFAV 95.1. Big day. I got a haircut later. What are you doing? Big plans? Here's Adele Langley.

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Hey, yesterday on the Scott Show, I was telling you about an addition they're doing over for baseball and softball at Kankakee Community College. They're adding this new tech. It's in-game technology called Win Smart Parks. Basically, they'll have like real-time information on pitching and batting, including automated balls and strikes available. 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
1: 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Here in a few minutes, our Moments hometown spotlight. More with my conversation with Mayor Steele. And by the way, in Moments, Friday, noon hour, we'll be hanging out. Mike and Roy will be there. Your chance to meet them over at Island Park. 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Right now, Ariana Grande.

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4: Low pressure off to our north, and we have a warm front followed by a cold front. Today we'll be in the mid-70s, gusty wind, rain, and thunderstorms likely, especially in the afternoon hours. Everything should clear out tonight, partly cloudy and low 50s. Then we have our next cold front arriving on Wednesday. That'll bring us more rain and thunderstorms, and some of that rain could be heavy on Wednesday afternoon. Gusty wind, mid-70s. The rain will continue Wednesday night, back to sunshine on Thursday. I'm meteorologist Steve Hamilton.
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Teddy Swims, Mr. Know-It-All on The Scott Show. I'm Scott Smith. Tomorrow, Ed Sheeran tickets. You'll have a chance to win with Winning Wednesday, presented by Bricks and Minifigs in Bradley. Right now, Sam Smith and Normani dancing with a stranger.

Sabrina Carpenter on WFAV 95.1 playing your favorites from the 2000s to now. It's 5:46. Hi there, it's Scott Smith. Wow, it's early, huh? Why do we get up so early? Well, we have things to do. It's 58 degrees right now in Bradley, Illinois, USA. We're living the dream, guys. Mariah Carey on WFAV 95.1. This is Fantasy. Yeah.

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Well, every once in a while, we got to pull out this version of Can't Help Falling in Love from the Chicago area. Haley Reinhardt on WFAV 95.1.

right, so there is a chance later today. We'll have sunny morning and a high of 75, but chance of showers and storms later. And then rain tomorrow morning. Could see storms Wednesday as well. 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All right, this is the Scott Show. Appreciate you being here.

Taylor Swift, I knew it. I knew you. A brand new song that was released and recorded. Obviously, was recorded. Otherwise, how would I play it for you? These are the things. I could eliminate wasteful words, you know. I knew it. I knew you from Taylor Swift is off Toy Story 5. And that is gonna make crazy money this weekend. You're gonna spend the money and then it goes to somebody else. But, it's one of those movies. Dripping with nostalgia. You know what I'm saying? It's going to have a whole new group of fans, and then it's going to have people that loved it from back in the day. And there's even going to be, like, you know, the older kids or, you know, that are going to be like, okay, fine, I'll go with you guys, even though they secretly want to see it. You know what I'm saying? But they kind of aged out of Toy Story. Yeah, Woody, Buzz, Jesse, the whole crew. And it seems like it's going to be like the toys versus tech, you know, like tablets and screens and all the new fun things. So that'll be a good one. WFAV 95.1. All right. It is 6:13 now here at the Scott Show. And I want to say it was 2008 when Rihanna dropped this single, Take a Bow. The Scott Show, WFAV 95.1.

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1: The Illinois State Board of Education is moving forward with a statewide numeracy plan that aims to improve how math is taught in schools. Capital News Illinois reports the goal is to provide teachers with evidence-based instructional strategies to help students build their numeracy skills. ISB board member Laura Gonzalez says it's important to have different strategies for each type of learner.
2: When teachers are looking for guidance, I feel like this is going to be so helpful for them, because math is complicated at times.
1: ISB approved the plan during their board meeting last Wednesday. Their next step will be getting schools to use the plan. That's the latest. I'm Jake Lamore on WFAV.
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6: Low pressure off to our north, and we have a warm front followed by a cold front today. We'll be in the mid-70s, gusty wind, rain, and thunderstorms likely, especially in the afternoon hours. Everything should clear out tonight, partly cloudy and low 50s. Then we have our next cold front arriving on Wednesday. That'll bring us more rain and thunderstorms, and some of that rain could be heavy on Wednesday afternoon. Gusty wind, mid-70s. The rain will continue Wednesday night, back to sunshine on Thursday. I'm meteorologist Steve Hamilton.
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Oh man, I just did the look the blue dot fever. No, I just went looking for Bears tickets for the season. There's some options, but yeah, it's not cheap for sure. You know what I mean? If just not even just the tickets, just the whole day, because there's food, there's drink, there's travel, there's parking, there's everything else. The you know, do you want a shirt? Well, see all the things. Anyways, that's a me thing to think about. What are you up to? What are you thinking about this morning? It's 6:30 at WFAV 95.1. Playing your favorites. By the way, a little bit ago, we played Taylor Swift's song, I Knew It, I Knew You. That is, just see right here, number one this week on the Billboard Hot 100. That means Ella Langley. Wow, choosing Texas just still right there at number two. Drake's got the number three song. Excuse me. Ariana, Bruno, Olivia Dean, Tame Impala, and others, all there in the top 10. It's WFAV 95.1, playing your favorites from the 2000s to now, Chapel Roan.

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Hello, this is The Scott Show. How are you? Hope everything is going well. We have Toy Story 5 opening up this weekend. This past weekend, Disclosure Day was the number one film. Steven Spielberg back. I mean, I looked at the running time, 2 hours, like 20 minutes. So for me, that is stretching it. Like, I'm kind of like a 2 hour and I'm done type. That's why I love going to the theater, but sometimes when I'm at home, then I stretch it out over like 3 days. Probably not what the filmmaker wants you to do, but like, I'm like, all right. And then I can like, you know, do something else, come back, whatever. What about you? I've brought this up before, and I find that a lot of people are like, well, the movie should last as long as it takes to tell the story. I'm like, fine, I get that, but maybe make the story shorter.

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0: Ed Sheeran, the Loop Tour. 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
4: 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This comes after the supplier recalled dry milk powder ingredients used in the product because of possible salmonella contamination. The agency says the Coffee Connection Company, Incorporated, based in Lebanon, Tennessee, voluntarily began the recall of the product May the 6th. It remains ongoing. The FDA says the product was distributed in 41 states, including Illinois and Indiana. That is the latest. Have a good rest of your day. Be safe, everybody. I'm Rob West on WFAV.

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3: Low pressure off to our north, and we have a warm front followed by a cold front today. We'll be in the mid-70s, gusty wind, rain, and thunderstorms likely, especially in the afternoon hours. Everything should clear out tonight, partly cloudy and low 50s. Then we have our next cold front arriving on Wednesday. That'll bring us more rain and thunderstorms, and some of that rain could be heavy on Wednesday afternoon. Gusty wind, mid-70s. The rain will continue Wednesday night, back to sunshine on Thursday. I'm meteorologist Steve Hamilton.
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And that's, well, good. 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All right, so let's talk about something that's happening right now on our website. 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On July 4th, the O'Reilly Auto Parts Series back in Joliet. And then the next day, the NASCAR Cup Series race at 5 p.m. on that Sunday, the 5th. Since Father's Day is coming up this weekend, how about you sign up, maybe get Dad in there, check out the races, all right? 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

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Scott Smith, sunny this morning, but then rain and possibly storms later today in the afternoon, and rain and could see severe weather in your forecast Wednesday. We're keeping an eye on that. Watseka Athletic Director Barry Bauer has resigned as the athletic director and head softball coach. Barry Bauer at Watseka held that position 16 years, but many more years in coaching throughout the career. He's going to remain with the school, though, in Watseka as the girls basketball coach. Next up, Daily Journal says the AD will be Krista Pufall, who is going to become the next athletic director, already a coach at the school there. And that is your local sports brought to you by Planet Fitness in the Shops of Meadowview, Kankakee. PlanetFitness.com, 716. Natasha Bedingfield, Unwritten, now playing on the Scott Show. We'll check in with Jake to get you to the latest coming up.

0: 95.1 is keeping up with what's happening. 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Banking as it should be.
1: The Sunday morning rain didn't keep the 7th annual Heroes, Hogs, and Hot Rods Festival from happening in downtown Manteno. Project Headspace and Timing CEO Eric Peterson said several cars still turned out for the car show.
2: I believe we had around 160 cars in the car show, which was phenomenal, again, considering the rain that we had earlier this morning during the registration times. But one of the things that I thought was so incredible about that is, even though it was raining in the very beginning, we had at least 50 cars show up in the rain, which, if you don't know anything about the car show, guys, they typically don't do that, which I think is a testament to the work that Guido and his wife Lauren put into the car show this year. So all in all, still went pretty well.
1: Heroes, Hogs, and Hot Rods is the biggest fundraiser of the year for Project Headspace and Timing, which is a local nonprofit that supports veterans' mental health needs. That's the latest. I'm Jake Lamore on WFAV.
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4: 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I'm Scott Smith, talking with Mayor Chuck Steele of Moments. And in a couple of weeks, there'll be fireworks in Moments.
5: 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And what that does is lets everybody stay out a little later. Most people don't work on the 4th. 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It's really, really good. So I would implore everybody to come attend that. We have the Silhouettes band playing for 2 hours prior to the fireworks, and we have some food vendors set up as well.
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8: Low pressure off to our north, and we have a warm front followed by a cold front today. We'll be in the mid-70s, gusty wind, rain, and thunderstorms likely, especially in the afternoon hours. Everything should clear out tonight, partly cloudy and low 50s. Then we have our next cold front arriving on Wednesday. That'll bring us more rain and thunderstorms, and some of that rain could be heavy on Wednesday afternoon. Gusty wind, mid-70s. The rain will continue Wednesday night, back to sunshine on Thursday. I'm meteorologist Steve Hamilton.
0: 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Now you say it.

There you go, Olivia Dean on WFAV 95.1. Tomorrow is the day for Winning Wednesday and Ed Sheeran tickets. You got to be here. Let's hear Ed and Justin Bieber. Ed Sheeran's show, Loop Tour, on the 27th, Saturday, Soldier Field. Not this Saturday, the following one. We got your tickets tomorrow, Winning Wednesday, presented by Bricks and Minifigs and Bradley. So be here, your chance to win from The Scott Show.

Do your Creed impression in the car. Distinctive vocals there. Scott Stapp. I'm Scott Smith. Hi. WFAV 95.1, 742. So we are in the Surf Internet Studio, BT Dubs. 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And it's the same one you're listening to, which is convenient. 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They're downtown in Wilmington. The Coalition for a Healthy Community has their Hidden in Plain Sight trailer. It's the raising awareness of their senior education drug misuse prevention campaign. So details on that, plus all the stuff that's happening down at the farmer's market in Wilmington, 5 to 6:30 p.m. on Thursday with WFAV 95.1.

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All right. So what would, it is 2026, what would a new Backstreet Boys song sound like in our current world? We are about to find out, man. All right, man. Okay, dude. All right, bro. And this song is co-written by Ed Sheeran. So here it is, Backstreet Boys, a brand new song. It's going to be included in the upcoming Paw Patrol, the Dino movie soundtrack. This is called Bottle Up. Check it out, WFAV 95.1.

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1: Aqua Illinois wants customers in Bradley and Bourbonnais to know they've started their summer hydrant flushing program. 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
2: Jake, Aqua says during the flushing, customers could see decreased water pressure and temporary discoloration of water in the pipes as the pipes are cleared. They suggest you remove and clean the aerators on your faucets and flush the line by using an outdoor spigot for a few minutes until the water clears up. You can contact Aqua or visit their website for more information. Program expected to run through the end of July. I'm Rob West.
1: That's the latest. I'm Jake Lamore on WFAV.

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2: Low pressure off to our north, and we have a warm front followed by a cold front today. We'll be in the mid-70s, gusty wind, rain, and thunderstorms likely, especially in the afternoon hours. Everything should clear out tonight, partly cloudy and low 50s. Then we have our next cold front arriving on Wednesday. That'll bring us more rain and thunderstorms, and some of that rain could be heavy on Wednesday afternoon. Gusty wind, mid-70s. The rain will continue Wednesday night, back sunshine on Thursday. I'm meteorologist Steve Hamilton.
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7:56 now at WFAV 95.1. Sunshine this morning, clouding up this afternoon. Chance of showers and thunderstorms today. High of 75. And then we could be seeing severe storms as a lot of people are looking at the Wednesday forecast for the possibility of severe storms, and should have more data and details. You know, we're still a little ways out from that. 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

0: That is Ray. Where is my husband? 804 at WFAV 95.1, playing your favorites from the 2000s to now. Hi there, it's Scott Smith. And by the way, this is too good to not try to win these Chicagoland Speedway tickets coming back to Joliet. July 4th and 5th, it's a Saturday and Sunday, racing both days, O'Reilly Auto Parts Series race, and then the next day, the NASCAR Cup Series race, and you're going to be there, and you're going to have the best time, and since Father's Day is coming up this weekend, maybe, you know, win it for Dad. 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And then keep scrolling. 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All right, let's play Colby Calais. This was like the debut song. We're like, oh, man, you got something there. This is Bubbly. The Scott Show on WFAV 95.1.
1: Will you count me in?

Sorry, jumping on the end of the song there, Colby. 807, Scott Smith, The Scott Show. Love seeing PCA hit for the cycle. Home run, triple, double, single. And then got picked off at first base. But still, hit for the cycle yesterday for Pete Crowe-Armstrong with the Cubs. I love seeing that. You got to love it. And, hey, White Sox fans, you're happy too because you're, like, having a crazy awesome season. So everything's good, right? Right. Well, for now. We got a lot of season left. WF, baby.

11 on The Scott Show at WFAV 95.1, playing your favorites from the 2000s to now. Okay, so let's cover local sports. I just have one thing to pass along to you this morning. The Watseka Athletic Director, Barry Bauer, has announced retirement as AD and head softball coach, but Barry Bauer will remain there as the school's basketball coach remaining. Been that AD for 16 years. Krista Pufall with the school already as a coach, becoming the next Watseka Athletic Director. WFAV 95.1 Local Sports, brought to you by Planet Fitness in the shops of Meadowview and Kankakee and planetfitness.com. All right, so it's 8:12. Time is flying by, or maybe it's going slow. Either way, we'll be here all day with your soundtrack to, well, whatever life brings you. Let's hear Gracie Abrams' Hit the Wall. The Scott Show is live and local.

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2: The Illinois State Board of Education is moving forward with a statewide numeracy plan that aims to improve how math is taught in schools. Capital News Illinois reports the goal is to provide teachers with evidence-based instructional strategies to help students build their numeracy skills. ISB board member Laura Gonzalez says it's important to have different strategies for each type of learner.
3: When teachers are looking for guidance, I feel like this is going to be so helpful for them, because math is complicated at times.
2: ISB approved the plan during their board meeting last Wednesday. Their next step will be getting schools to use the plan. That's the latest. I'm Jake Lamore on WFAV.
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7: Low pressure off to our north, and we have a warm front followed by a cold front today. We'll be in the mid-70s, gusty wind, rain, and thunderstorms likely, especially in the afternoon hours. Everything should clear out tonight, partly cloudy and low 50s. Then we have our next cold front arriving on Wednesday. That'll bring us more rain and thunderstorms, and some of that rain could be heavy on Wednesday afternoon. Gusty wind, mid-70s. The rain will continue Wednesday night, back to sunshine on Thursday. I'm meteorologist Steve Hamilton.
0: 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We're kind of a big deal.

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1: Me not working hard. Yeah, right. Picture that with a Kodak. Or better yet, go to Times Square, take a picture of me with a Kodak. Took my life from negative to positive. I just want y'all to know that. And tonight, let's enjoy life.

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That's the exact frequency. Okay. Don't settle for imitations. I don't even know what that means. So the sunscreen, you should have some. On sunny days, you go outside. Turn before you burn. Should we do reminders while we have our weekend playlist and you're at the pool listening to WFAV? Anyways, sunscreen products. Dr. Jennifer Lucas of the Cleveland Clinic says the most important thing is that the SPF reads 30 or higher and has the words broad spectrum on it. Also, this Dr. Jennifer Lucas recommends sunscreen that's waterproof or water resistant and says don't worry about getting brand names. Don't get too hung up on that. Also says for sensitive skin, products with zinc oxide or titanium dioxide are best. So you got to do what's best for you, right? There's a lot out there. I think we all kind of hover around specific brands, the ones that we feel are like, that's mine. It's no different than anything else. Like, it's not really a status thing. Oh, Coppertone. It's WFAB. All right. Puddle of Mud, early 2000s rock on The Scott Show.

WFAV 95.1, playing your favorites from the 2000s to now. Are you making your plans for the summer? Jasper County Fair, July 25th through August 1st in Rensselaer. We enjoyed putting a spotlight on Rensselaer last week for our hometown spotlight. This week, it's all about moments. And yes, more with Mayor Steele and audio, all about moments as we get throughout the day, today, and, well, this week. By the way, in Moments at Island Park, a broadcast in the noon hour on Friday. You can meet Mike and Roy out there. So we're staying busy. I hope you are too, in a good way. Somber Homewrecker, now playing on The Scott Show on WFAV.

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1: The Food and Drug Administration has classified a recall of over 900 cases of Alfredo sauce as its highest risk level. This comes after the supplier recalled dry milk powder ingredients used in the product because of possible salmonella contamination. The agency says the Coffee Connection Company, Incorporated, based in Lebanon, Tennessee, voluntarily began the recall of the product May the 6th. It remains ongoing. The FDA says the product was distributed in 41 states, including Illinois and Indiana. That is the latest. Have a good rest of your day. Be safe, everybody. I'm Rob West on WFAV.
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5: Low pressure off to our north, and we have a warm front followed by a cold front today. We'll be in the mid-70s, gusty wind, rain, and thunderstorms likely, especially in the afternoon hours. Everything should clear out tonight, partly cloudy and low 50s. Then we have our next cold front arriving on Wednesday. That'll bring us more rain and thunderstorms, and some of that rain could be heavy on Wednesday afternoon. Gusty wind, mid-70s. The rain will continue Wednesday night, back to sunshine on Thursday. I'm meteorologist Steve Hamilton.
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0: 905 now at WFAB 95.1. Playing your favorites from the 2000s to now. There's Joe Joe. Hi there, Scott. By the way, winning Wednesday tomorrow, Ed Sheeran tickets brought to you by Bricks and Minifigs in Bradley. Let's hear MGK and Black Bear.
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1: The Sunday morning rain didn't keep the 7th annual Heroes, Hogs, and Hot Rods Festival from happening in downtown Manteno. Project Headspace and Timing CEO Eric Peterson said several cars still turned out for the car show.
2: I believe we had around 160 cars in the car show, which was phenomenal, again, considering the rain that we had earlier this morning during the registration times. But one of the things that I thought was so incredible about that is even though it was raining in the very beginning, we had at least 50 cars show up in the rain, which if you don't know anything about the car show guys, they typically don't do that, which I think is a testament to the work that Guido and his wife Lauren put into the car show this year. So all in all, still went pretty well.
1: Heroes, Hogs, and Hot Rods is the biggest fundraiser of the year for Project Headspace and Timing, which is a local nonprofit that supports veterans' mental health needs. That's the latest. I'm Jake Lamore on WFAV.
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8: We'll pressure off to our north, and we have a warm front followed by a cold front today. We'll be in the mid-70s, gusty wind, rain, and thunderstorms likely, especially in the afternoon hours. Everything should clear out tonight, partly cloudy and low 50s. Then we have our next cold front arriving on Wednesday. That'll bring us more rain and thunderstorms, and some of that rain could be heavy on Wednesday afternoon. Gusty wind, mid-70s. The rain will continue Wednesday night, but sunshine on Thursday. I'm meteorologist Steve Hamilton.
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One night I was bored in bed and stalked you on the internet. What a line in there. Drop Dead is Olivia Rodrigo. It's WFAV 95.1, live and local in our studio in Bourbonnais here at the Scott Show. Looking out our weather window, which is basically just a window. Looking kind of overcast and cloudy, and looks like it might rain. Anyways, WFAV. I do have currently 65 degrees. I do have free food. 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

0: And we will then have some sweet pillow talk and bombastic. Tell me fantastic. Got me number boxes as a Mr. Rowe.
1: 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Some light rain outside our Bourbonnais studio right now. Here's Taylor Swift.

That is Ariana Grande, Hate That I Made You Love Me, on The Scott Show. It's Scott Smith at WFAV 95.1. 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

0: 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By the way, we're teaming up with the Wilmington Coalition for a Healthy Community, and we'll learn more during the broadcast. Chance to win a prize, too. This is The Scott Show, back tomorrow. Bess, Jess, next after 10. Rebecca this afternoon at 2. Grego's on air tonight at 7.
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1: 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No fighting.
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1: 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Shit.

He's on WFAV 95.1 with Choosin' Texas. And after 10 a.m. on this Monday, I appreciate you choosing to start your day with me, peeps. Yeah, it's best, Jess. Also, Tuesday the 16th of June, and I'm all yours until 2 p.m., so get ready for the good time and the good company, if I do say so myself. Plus, not to mention, it's another beautiful day to be alive, full of possibilities and some chances for a little weather. So make sure you keep an eye on Mother Nature, but we'll do the same and toss any updates your way. Meanwhile, our words, they have power, and what we say to ourselves, it can either motivate or sabotage us. So stick around for a positive push in the right direction and our affirmation for today on WFAV. Well, for now, Jimmy Eat World, it's the middle.

0: On WFAV 95.1, and I cannot believe that Teddy's son Rambo is almost a year old. Yeah, turning one on the 23rd of this month. It's Best Chess, and I'm not sure I've actually seen a picture of the little one. Yeah, I'll have to look into that one. It's for now, though, we've got a Tuesday to get started on the right foot, and here to help with that, our friends at Harbor House of Kankakee and Watsika. They're the inspiration for our daily words of affirmation, and now repeat after me. I am capable of handling whatever comes my way. That's right. Short and sweet, but to the point, and felt it was appropriate since many in the area are experiencing some, bit of storm anxiety regarding the next couple days. And know that what you're feeling, it's valid, but just trust in yourself and your ability to overcome it. Challenges, you've got this, whatever it is for you in that moment. And I've got your back too, while in this do for the fun. Plus, playing your favorites with more on the way by Olivia, Paramore, and Panic. But first, time for our next or the latest for today on WFAV 95.1.
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3: Aqua Illinois wants customers in Bradley and Bourbonnais to know they've started their summer hydrant flushing program. 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
4: 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I'm Rob West.
3: That's the latest. I'm Jake Lamore on WFAV.
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7: Low pressure off to our north, and we have a warm front followed by a cold front. Today we'll be in the mid-70s, gusty wind, rain, and thunderstorms likely, especially in the afternoon hours. Everything should clear out tonight, partly cloudy and low 50s. Then we have our next cold front arriving on Wednesday. That'll bring us more rain and thunderstorms, and some of that rain could be heavy on Wednesday afternoon. Gusty wind, mid-70s. The rain will continue Wednesday night, back to sunshine on Thursday. I'm meteorologist Steve Hamilton.
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WFAV 95.1, Olivia Dean's So Easy to Fall in Love. And we're less than 2 months away from this year's Gladiola Festival in Momencia, our hometown spotlight for the week. We're celebrating all that makes community so great, and the annual townwide celebration is definitely one of them. Yeah, it's best jazz. August 5th through the 9th, make a plan to head on out for the 88th annual event featuring carnivals, parades, that classic car show, bags, sturdy bands, massively marketed, and so much more. However, happening later this week on Friday, Mike and Roy Gregory, they'll be hanging out from noon until 1 p.m. at Island Park in Moments for a hometown spotlight for the week on WFAV. Join them for the fun if you can and your chance to win. Well, for now, Faramore, they are taking us back to the music with Ain't It Fun.

Taylor Swift and Opalite on WFAV 95.1. And a new wild theory of flying around claims that Taylor may have had ulterior motives for making a song for the Toy Story 5 movie. And they're saying it wasn't only because the singer has a close personal connection to the franchise, also the character Jessie, but people think Taylor Swift secretly chose to create the song for the soundtrack to secure her place amongst another elite Hollywood group. Because to become an EGOT, you need to win a Grammy, Emmy, Oscar, and a Tony, with Taylor already being halfway there. And she could win an Oscar with Toy Story, but the Tony, that may be trickier. And what do you think about this theory? Let me know. It's best, Jess. And Olivia Rodrigo, she's up next on WFAV with Good For You.

0: WFAV 95.1. Any plans for Father's Day weekend coming up on Sunday, June 21st? Better not forget. And we're helping with that. Yeah, visit the website, use the mobile app, or scan the code to sign up for our Dad's Day at the Races giveaway going on right now. Because end of the week, we're going to pick a lucky winner, then send them to celebrate with dear old dad at the Chicagoland Speedway during one of the biggest racing weekends of the summer. It's best, Jess. My dad would have loved this. And I can remember he was such an avid NASCAR watcher growing up. Let me tell you what. So for Father's Day, treat your fatherly figure with a trip to the races and catch all the excitement of both Saturday's O'Reilly Auto Parts, also Sunday's NASCAR Cup Series next month. How great is that? Celebrate Father's Day at the races and get to do it for free. I mean, it doesn't get much better than that. And don't miss your chance to make that happen. 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For now, though, almost 11 a.m. with NSYNC, Taylor, Noah, and more coming our way on WFAV 95.1.
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0: Mike Tamano. Join me this Thursday from 5 to 6:30 live at the Wilmington Farmers Market in Wilmington's historic downtown with the Wilmington Coalition for a Healthy Community. 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
2: Low pressure off to our north, and we have a warm front followed by a cold front today. We'll be in the mid-70s, gusty wind, rain, and thunderstorms likely, especially in the afternoon hours. Everything should clear out tonight, partly cloudy and low 50s. Then we have our next cold front arriving on Wednesday. That'll bring us more rain and thunderstorms, and some of that rain could be heavy on Wednesday afternoon. Gusty wind, mid-70s. The rain will continue Wednesday night, back to sunshine on Thursday. I'm meteorologist Steve Hamilton.
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Homewrecker, that's Somber on WFAV 95.1. And, well, is Somber the future, peeps? Taylor Swift, she thinks so, saying that while together for her Songwriters Hall of Fame induction ceremony last week. And in the past, she has publicly praised his songwriting, calling it genius. Yet Taylor applauds his confessional lyrics for being a tool to help break double standards that label women as messy, you know, for being vulnerable in their music. So keep your eye on that 20-year-old, because only time will tell if Taylor's prediction is correct. And let me know what you think. Yeah, it's best, Jess. Also, after 11 a.m. on this Tuesday morning, and I really hope you're already enjoying this 16th of June as much as possible. But I'm here to help with that, you know, until 2 p.m. Plus, right back with my stream pick of the week on WFAV. And next up on the playlist, whatever you're up to, it's X's and O's by L. King.

0: 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Let's do something. 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

0: Looking for something fun to binge this week, peeps? Then you've got to check out Wild Cards on Amazon. Yeah, a crime-solving comedy with mystery laughs and just the right amount of romance, I'd say. Yeah, the series follows a charming police officer who's been knocked down to maritime duty and is living on a houseboat with his cat, Mark. But things get interesting when he teams up with a clever, also beautiful con woman, and together they're solving crimes all over the city. Now, throw in a little, like, will-they-won't-they romance, and the addition of a great cast, including the guy who plays Dr. DeLuca in Grey's, along with a former 90210 star. Plus, a family-friendly vibe, and you've got my WFAV streaming pick of the week. Yeah, it's Best Jazz. 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
3: The Illinois State Board of Education is moving forward with a statewide numeracy plan that aims to improve how math is taught in schools. Capital News Illinois reports the goal is to provide teachers with evidence-based instructional strategies to help students build their numeracy skills. ISPE board member Laura Gonzalez says it's important to have different strategies for each type of learner.
4: When teachers are looking for guidance, I feel like this is going to be so helpful for them, because math is complicated at times.
3: ISBE approved the plan during their board meeting last Wednesday. Their next step will be getting schools to use the plan. That's the latest. I'm Jake Lamore on WFAV.
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5: It's the Hometown Spotlight Series. My name is Scott Smith, and this week we're talking about Moments, and the mayor of Moments, Chuck Steele, is on the phone. Hello.
6: Hello, how are you?
5: Describe where exactly Moments is located and about how many people live there.
6: We are about 12 miles east of Kankakee, and, you know, it's 9 miles from Bradley, straight east. We're 6 miles from the Indiana state line. Our overall thing is about 3,300 to 3,500 people.
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6: 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It is now called Gina's. Never lived anywhere but Moments, and this is my home. 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
5: We're keeping it local, and we'll learn more about the people and places around Moments with the Hometown Spotlight.

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4: Showers and thunderstorms, pretty good possibility for the rest of today. A few of those storms could have some brief heavy rainfall and very gusty wind. We'll be in the mid-70s. Overnight, the rain ends, partly cloudy in low 50s. Then we get another low and cold front dropping in on Wednesday. Showers and thunderstorms will be likely. In the afternoon hours, watch out for a few storms with heavy rainfall. It'll be windy and our high in the mid-70s, sunny on Thursday. I'm meteorologist Steve Hamilton.
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0: WFAV 95.1. Been a minute since we've gotten a new one by the Backstreet Boys. That's Bottle Up from the Paw Patrol, the Dino Movie soundtrack. Yeah. Hey, before that, though, was Ed Sheeran's Bad Habits. And how would you like to score some last-minute tickets to catch his Loop Tour live on the 27th of this month in Chicago for free? It's Best Jess, and tomorrow will be the next exciting winning Wednesday powered by Bricks and Minifigs and Bradley. Yeah, make sure you're listening for the keywords on the 17th, because when you text them to our contest line, your chances get better and better of being the next lucky winner and winning yourself a pair of tickets to see Ed Sheeran with Miles Smith at Soldier Field. Yeah, but for now, good luck on that during the next winning Wednesday tomorrow on WFAV. And hey, taking us back to the music right now.
1: You know what? At least the weather's turned.
2: Oh, sweater weather.
1: Sweater weather.
2: Sweater weather.
1: Oh, God, I was.
2: Finally, sweater weather. Sweater weather.
1: About time.
2: God, it's about time.
1: Sweater weather.

0: you go. There's something I want you to have.
1: Oh, it's beautiful. But wait a minute, isn't this?
0: Yeah, yes it is.
1: But I thought the old lady dropped it into the ocean in the air.
0: Well, baby, I went down and got it for you.
1: Aw, you shouldn't have.

Bruno Mars on WFAV 95.1 with Risk It All. And did you know, peeps, Bruno actually grew up performing in his family band named The Love Notes? Yeah, how cute is that? Born in Hawaii, I guess at just 4 years old, he began doing Elvis Presley impersonations. Yeah, Bruno even appeared in the 1982 movie Honeymoon in Vegas as Little Elvis, and I am going to really need to check that out whenever I get a chance. But how cool is that? The more you know about the talented Bruno Mars, and now it's Best Jazz, Green Days on WFAV. They're taking us down the boulevard of broken dreams.

0: WFAV 95.1. Hey, put it on the calendar, peeps, and join us this Thursday while Mike Tamano is out at the Wilmington Farmers Market for a broadcast between 5 and 6:30 p.m. He'll be hanging out with the Wilmington Coalition for a Healthy Community and helping spread the word about their senior education drug misuse prevention campaign. While the market officially kicks off another great season on the 17th, how nice does that sound? The Hero Hidden in Plain Sight trailer will also be on site, giving visitors a unique and eye-opening experience. Plus, can't forget to mention that they'll even be giving away an incredible Seniors of Will County prize basket that they have filled with some stuff from great local businesses. Yeah, that's again this Thursday at the Wilmington Farmers Market. Stop on by to say hello to Uncle Mikey. He'll be there starting at 5 p.m. But for more details, you can visit our website, use the mobile app, or check our Facebook event page. And for now, it's Best Jess. Yeah, also, Almost Noon with Nellie Miley and our new 2-for-1 special coming our way on WFAV 95.1.
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4: Showers and thunderstorms, pretty good possibility for the rest of today. A few of those storms could have some brief heavy rainfall and very gusty wind. We'll be in the mid-70s. Overnight, the rain ends, partly cloudy and low 50s. Then we get another low and cold front dropping in on Wednesday. Showers and thunderstorms will be likely. In the afternoon hours, watch out for a few storms with heavy rainfall. It'll be windy and our high in the mid-70s, sunny on Thursday. I'm meteorologist Steve Hamilton.
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0: Olivia Dean on WFAV 95.1, Man I Need. And afternoon on this 16th of June. How's it going so far, peeps? It's Best Jess. Fingers crossed your day has already been good to you, and thanks a bunch for joining me for some of it. Yeah, where are you listening from right now? Reach out to let me know via the contest line, 815-928-9328. And hey, shout out to those listening in magnificent moments, because you're our hometown spotlight for the week.
1: My hometown, my
0: this time on Friday, Mike and Roy will be hanging out at Island Park while giving away a couple sets of incredible tickets to enjoy. But I'll be back with some more on that this hour, because it's two for Tuesday and I can hardly wait any longer to celebrate with you. So keep it here to see what I've got for our weekly mashup while getting us back to the music now on WFAV. Elton John with Dua Lipa. It's Cold Heart.

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1: Pink Panthers and Zara Larsson with Stateside on WFAV 95.1. And welcome to our 2 for Tuesday celebration for the week, peeps. It's Best Jess, and I am so glad you're here. Just in time to see what 2-for-1 special I've picked for us today. Yeah, my favorite part of the week, besides, you know, maybe clocking out on Friday. But anyways, I think you'll really enjoy this one created by TikTok's World of Sounder. It features a 2010 electropop and disco pop anthem that was written as a sun-soaked response to Jay-Z's Empire State of Mind. Then they mix that with a 2011 euphoric dance song that explores a passionate yet toxic romance. And together it created one high-energy mashup. Check it out.

0: No, almost sounds like California Girls by Katy Perry with Snoop. And We Found Love by Rihanna and Calvin Harris were almost meant to be mixed together. But let me know what you thought of today's mashup. And next week, same time, same place, I'll be back with a new Two for Tuesday celebration. Don't miss it. For now, though, we have more favorites on the way and about to find out what's happening in the area with this next trailer, the latest for today on WFAV 95.1.
1: 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This is the latest. 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Banking as it should be.
2: The Food and Drug Administration has classified a recall of over 900 cases of Alfredo sauce as its highest risk level. This comes after the supplier recalled dry milk powder ingredients used in the product because of possible salmonella contamination. The agency says the Coffee Connection Company, Incorporated, based in Lebanon, Tennessee, voluntarily began the recall of the product May the 6th. It remains ongoing. The FDA says the product was distributed in 41 states, including Illinois and Indiana. That is the latest. Have a good rest of your day. Be safe, everybody. I'm Rob West on WFAV.
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6: Showers and thunderstorms, pretty good possibility for the rest of today. A few of those storms could have some brief heavy rainfall and very gusty wind. We'll be in the mid-70s. Overnight, the rain ends, partly cloudy in low 50s. Then we get another low and cold front dropping in on Wednesday. Showers and thunderstorms will be likely. In the afternoon hours, watch out for a few storms with heavy rainfall. It'll be windy and our high in the mid-70s, sunny on Thursday. I'm meteorologist Steve Hamilton.
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Olivia Rodrigo's Drop Dead on WFAV 95.1. You know, some fans are thinking that one of her newer songs is throwing some shade, some serious shade, in Taylor Swift's direction. And titled My Way, it's from her third studio album, You Seem Pretty Sad for a Girl So in Love. And unlike her earlier, like, heartbreak anthems, this one's a territorial and, like, self-possessed pop rock song about jealousy. And in it, Olivia confronts a girl who keeps interfering with something and overstepping boundaries, asking the lyrics, where you get your confidence from? Adding, the last time I checked, I won. So who do you think she's talking about in this one? Let me know. It's Best Jazz. And while you do, here's some Cake by the Ocean and DNCE on WFAV.

Gracie Abrams on WFAV 95.1 with Hit the Wall. And this Friday from noon until 1 p.m., Roy Gregory and Uncle Mikey, they'll be at Island Park in Moments for a hometown spotlight for the week, plus giving you a chance to sign up to win either passes to Indiana Beach or tickets to the Lynyrd Skynyrd concert this summer. And I mean, how amazing is that? Make a plan to join the guys for that on the 19th and later on this week while they're in Moments for a hometown spotlight for the week on WFAV. For now, though, peeps, it's Best Jess and Calm Down on WFAV.

0: 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Hey, Justin, a quick reminder about the Coors Light Weekend Paw Patrol grand prize package for the month, peeps, because it is pretty great. And you can be the one to take it home at the end of June. Yeah, it's best, Jess. Don't miss out and text the keyword to the contest line to enter for your chance to win all the goodies, which is June. I mean, how easy is that to remember? So text June to 815-928-WFAV and get in the action when you can. Then the first week of July, we're going to announce one lucky winner of the Coors Light Weekend Paw Patrol grand prize package for this month. They'll score all sorts of goodies like the exclusive tee from Superior Embroidery and WFAV. Also, the gift card to bring some friends for a little party at Oliver's and the amazing swag from our title sponsor, Coors Light, of course, which I keep telling you about, like the sweet golf cooler and koozie that they tossed in for it. So once again, text June to 815-928-9320 to get yourself in the action this month. Then maybe you'll be our lucky winner at the start of the next one and the start of July. Yeah, start July off on a positive note. For now, it's almost 1 p.m. on our Tuesday, and settle in for some tea. Yeah, a little gossip coming your way on WFAV 95.1.
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10: Showers and thunderstorms, pretty good possibility for the rest of today. A few of the

0: few storms with heavy rainfall. It'll be windy and our high in the mid-70s, sunny on Thursday. I'm meteorologist Steve Hamilton.
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WFAV 95.1, Olivia Dean's So Easy to Fall in Love. And falling in love may be easy for some, but one thing is for sure, falling out of love is not. Yeah, it's best, Jess. And been there, I definitely do not recommend it. Breakups are the worst. And even harder when you're like ending a high-profile relationship that you've openly shared a lot of intimate moments or details about with the world. Because people, we feel like we know who you are, like based on what you show us on social media or what we read in the headlines. But what happens behind the scenes, well, that paints a different picture usually. And I'll be back to talk about the recent bombshell announcement regarding the end of a longtime relationship, plus the latest gossip on that, and keep it here for some tea. Yeah, well, for now, currently after 1 p.m. on our Tuesday and only here until 2 p.m., let's get our final hour together for today's Start in Style on WFAV with Lau. I Like Me Better.

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1: BTS on WFAV 95.1. And hey, before that, we had Nickelback. And what perfect timing with the news breaking yesterday that Jelly Roll is getting a divorce from his famous wife, Bunny XO, because some think the end of this relationship may have had something to do with the band's frontman, Chad. Yeah, it's best just. Apparently, Jelly filed in May. And when fans look back now, they think that there have been some clues that the end was near for the couple. Like, the last time Bunny posted with her hubby was May 9th on social media, but she had her ring on, and both seemed pretty happy at the time. However, her posts since have painted a different picture, with one recently, she's like basically calling all of her exes trash, and many others, and I do mean many others, featuring her without a wedding ring, while featuring a Nickelback song, including another of Bunny at a coffee shop, where she gets really, really excited whenever a Nickelback song comes on the radio. But she could just really like the band Nickelback. I get it. And has Bunny already moved on with somebody? And is that somebody Chad from Nickelback? Well, let me rethink, all right? And keep it here, because we're going to hear from Jelly very shortly on WFAV 95.1.
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3: Mayor Steele of Moments is joining us for the Hometown Spotlight. 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
4: Yeah, they've done a beautiful job restoring the building here, the old bank where Road to Perdition was actually filmed. 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And it's going to be a beautiful spot here in town. I believe it's going to be opening the first week of July.
3: We're keeping it local with the Hometown Spotlight. I'm Scott Smith.
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8: Showers and thunderstorms, pretty good possibility for the rest of today. A few of those storms could have some brief heavy rainfall and very gusty wind. We'll be in the mid-70s. Overnight, the rain ends, partly cloudy in low 50s. Then we get another low and cold front dropping in on Wednesday. Showers and thunderstorms will be likely. In the afternoon hours, watch out for a few storms with heavy rainfall. It'll be windy and our high in the mid-70s. Sunny on Thursday. I'm meteorologist Steve Hamilton.
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95.1, Lady Gaga and Bruno Mars, that's Die with a Smile. And once again, Mike Tamano, he'll be hosting a broadcast from the Wilmington Farmers Market this Thursday. Join him on the 17th between 5 and 6:30. It's opening season for the market and will be set up with the Wilmington Coalition for a Healthy Community, helping them raise awareness for their senior education drug misuse prevention campaign. I love that. Plus, they'll be giving away an awesome Seniors of Will County prize basket that's packed with goodies from a bunch of local businesses. And they'll even have the Hero Hidden in Plain Sight trailer on site as well. So, yeah, stop by to see Mike this Thursday. And for all of that, but for more, visit our website. 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Yeah, how about some clarity by Zed and Foxes?

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And friendly reminder, peeps, it's Best Jess. And join us tomorrow for the next Winning Wednesday giveaway, yeah, powered by Brooks and Minifigs and Bradley. The prize for Hump Day this week will be last-minute tickets to catch Ed Sheeran's Loop Tour Live at Soldier Field on the 27th this month, also featuring Miles Smith. Gonna be a great show. Gonna be a great show. Is that a sentence? Anyways, go get to enjoy it for free. Did I say that right? I hope so. Anyways, send a reminder, listen for a new keyword every hour between 6 a.m. and 6 p.m. Then text them to our contest line to enter, and you could score those tickets after tomorrow's Winning Wednesday right here on WFAV. And for now, it's Gwen Stefani's Rich Girl.

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1: WFAV 95.1 and well peeps, just like that. It is almost 2 p.m. already. Yeah, so our time together for today, it is coming to an end, but all yours since 10 a.m. I'm just so glad you were here for my fun. Also, another beautiful day to be alive and this 16th of June. Yeah, thanks for tuning in. We've shown some love to Moments, our hometown spotlight for the week. And don't forget that this Friday, we'll be at Island Park for a little bit while giving you a chance to win some incredible tickets. And it's 2 for 2s today, so I really hope you liked my mashup that I was featuring. I believe it was Katy Perry. Yeah, it was Katy Perry with Rihanna. I liked it, but let me know what you thought and get ready for the next one next week. Plus, speaking of winning, make sure you're listening for the keywords tomorrow because this week on Winning Wednesday, we're giving away last-minute tickets to catch Ed Sheeran's Loop Tour Live at Soldier Field on 27th this month. How amazing is that, peeps? So good luck on that tomorrow and time for me to take off the day. But my girl's coming in next, so have fun with Rebecca and then with Greg O starting at 7. They've got you covered for the rest of this Tuesday. But come Wednesday morning, I'll be back tomorrow. That's right. I sure hope you'll meet me for the good time once again right here on WFAV 95.1. Favorites. Well, for now, it's bye-bye.
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5: Showers and thunderstorms, pretty good possibility for the rest of today. A few of those storms could have some brief heavy rainfall and very gusty wind. We'll be in the mid-70s. Overnight, the rain ends, partly cloudy in low 50s. Then we get another low and cold front dropping in on Wednesday. Showers and thunderstorms will be likely. In the afternoon hours, watch out for a few storms with heavy rainfall. It'll be windy and our high in the mid-70s, sunny on Thursday. I'm meteorologist Steve Hamilton.
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That was Bruno Mars with I Just Might. And hello, everyone. Happy Tuesday. You are here with me, Rebecca, all the way until 7 p.m., and I've got plenty of great hits on the way.

0: WFAB 95.1. That was Ariana Grande with her single Hate That I Made You Love Me. And I just gotta say it, you know, everybody's really talking about it. I don't know if you're somebody who is on social media or not, but Ariana Grande started her tour for her most recent tour a couple weekends ago. And some of the photos that are coming out of there, like, I feel so bad for her. If you want to be skinny, you want to be skinny. You want to be chubby, you want to be chubby. To each their own. But the amount of, like, her chest that you can see, where, like, you can physically see her ribcage and bones, worries me. I love music. I love music history. And it's really giving me a Karen Carpenter situation vibe. And I just hope that, you know, if that is something she's struggling with, I hope she's getting help. But I gotta say, it's looking pretty scary.
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5: Showers and thunderstorms, pretty good possibility for the rest of today. A few of those storms could have some brief heavy rainfall and very gusty wind. We'll be in the mid-70s. Overnight, the rain ends, partly cloudy in low 50s. Then we get another low and cold front dropping in on Wednesday. Showers and thunderstorms will be likely. In the afternoon hours, watch out for a few storms with heavy rainfall. It'll be windy and our high in the mid-70s, sunny on Thursday. I'm meteorologist Steve Hamilton.
1: 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We love that.

95.1, that was Somber with Homewrecker. You're still here with me, Rebecca. I've got more hits on the way from artists like Teddy Swims, Noah Kahan, and Olivia Rodrigo, all on the way.

WFAV 95.1, and it's come that time where I get to congratulate our workplace of the week for this week. And this week, it is the Kankakee Community College Nursing Department. They were nominated by Krista Davis. Krista and her coworkers are enjoying some delicious food, courtesy of the JJC and Lindman Family McDonald's. 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

0: 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And after years away, NASCAR is roaring back into the Chicagoland Speedway, where I personally think it belongs. Nothing against the Chicago races, but man, what a mess. And it always seemed to rain, and then it would just mess up the city. So kudos on it going back over there to the Chicagoland Speedway. 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Yes, that is a weekend of racing. That will include the O'Reilly Auto Parts Series race on Saturday and then the Arrow 400 NASCAR Cup Series race on Sunday. It's the ultimate Father's Day gift. 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
6: Showers and thunderstorms, pretty good possibility for the rest of today. A few of those storms could have some brief heavy rainfall and very gusty wind. We'll be in the mid-70s. Overnight, the rain ends, partly cloudy in low 50s. Then we get another low and cold front dropping in on Wednesday. Showers and thunderstorms will be likely. In the afternoon hours, watch out for a few storms with heavy rainfall. It'll be windy and our high in the mid-70s, sunny on Thursday. I'm meteorologist Steve Hamilton.
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0: WFAV 95.1. You're here with me, Rebecca, and let's just talk about, you know, that news coming out today that Jelly Roll has filed for divorce from Bunny. Now, that makes me really sad. I really hoped that they were going to make it forever because I don't know. I just like regular people when they can survive celebrity stardom and all of that, which is probably the case on why it's not surviving. But they've been married for 10 years, and I truly don't think this is going to be one of those, like, Johnny Depp situations. I don't think it's going to be an ugly divorce. I think they're going to shake hands and be like, peace out, Cub Scout. It was fun while it lasted. And, you know, maybe we'll get some good music out of this. Maybe Jelly will, you know, have a whole new, like, heartbreaking album about, you know, finding love again, which will be great for all of us out here who are single.
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2: 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It's the Cruise Nights Car Show. 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

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That was Raven Lynae with Love Me Not. Don't go anywhere. I'm kicking it back old school with some One Direction up next.

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Alrighty, let's get back to the music. I've got my favorite from Justin Bieber.

0: WFAV 95.1. You're here with me, Rebecca, and as always, it's Tuesday. We're hanging out. I've got great music playing for you, but I've got the heads up because tomorrow is Winning Wednesday, and it's a big one. Listen tomorrow for your chance to win a pair of tickets to see Ed Sheeran live. It's going to be on the Loop Tour at Soldier Field coming up here on June 27th. They will have special guests Miles Smith and Ellie Bankey. You will be given the winning words, as always, starting at 6:10 a.m. tomorrow and going through 6:10 p.m. tomorrow. 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
8: Showers and thunderstorms, pretty good possibility for the rest of today. A few of those storms could have some brief heavy rainfall and very gusty wind. We'll be in the mid-70s. Overnight, the rain ends, partly cloudy and low 50s. Then we get another low and cold front dropping in on Wednesday. Showers and thunderstorms will be likely. In the afternoon hours, watch out for a few storms with heavy rainfall. It'll be windy and our high in the mid-70s, sunny on Thursday. I'm meteorologist Steve Hamilton.
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WFAB 95.1, that was Taylor Swift with The Fate of Ophelia. And apparently Taylor dropped new merch today. I haven't gone on and looked at it yet, but my sister, the Super Swifty, told me that it's giving debut vibes. So I'm going to have to look here tonight and then report back for you tomorrow on the merch drop.

0: WFAB 95.1. You're still here with me, Rebecca, and I've just got to take a moment and complain, everyone, because I am a true fan of Noah Kahan, and I have been spending my nights watching people on TikTok live stream his concert. I sat in the Ticketmaster waiting room for almost 5 hours to hopefully get tickets. Of course, they were sold out by the time I got to them. And I have been keeping an eye on things like StubHub, who are reselling tickets, because of course they're reselling tickets. And I am telling you, the cheapest ticket in the nosebleeds out there at Wrigley Field is $521. And I'm telling you, like, the ground level right there in front of the stage, $200. And, like, it's ridiculous. It's ridiculous. It's a $200 upcharge on top of the already $2,000 ticket on top of the taxes, which means it's going to be $2,500 to have those floor seats. And that's only one ticket out of the two that are available. I'm bitter. I'm very sad. You know, I'm just crying over here, cries and poor, because, like, there's no reason that tickets should be that expensive. And the fact that most of it's just scalping and not actually, like, the artist getting to, like, do their own pricing, it just irks me. So thank you for coming to my TED Talk about why Ticketmaster and StubHub will be the bane of my existence.
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6: Showers and thunderstorms, pretty good possibility for the rest of today. A few of those storms could have some brief heavy rainfall and very gusty wind. We'll be in the mid-70s. Overnight, the rain ends, partly cloudy in low 50s. Then we get another low and cold front dropping in on Wednesday. Showers and thunderstorms will be likely. In the afternoon hours, watch out for a few storms with heavy rainfall. It'll be windy and our high in the mid-70s, sunny on Thursday. I'm meteorologist Steve Hamilton.
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That was Olivia Dean with So Easy to Fall in Love. Up next, I've got Ariana Grande, but don't go anywhere. I've got Pink Panthers and Zara Larsson on the way, as well as The Weeknd.

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Hey, don't forget that we do the Coors Light Weekend Party Patrol every Friday and Saturday night from 7 until midnight. Cool off with the beer made to chill, and that's Coors Light. Listen for the keyword to win this month's Party Patrol grand prize, which the keyword for this month, just letting you know, is June. So make sure you're texting that to 815-928-9328. And as always, remember, you must be 21 or older to win. And you know, the Party Patrol is real fun. We play songs like this next one from The Weeknd.

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1: 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Well, you can in Wilmington this week with Mike Tamano. It's going to happen this Thursday from 5 p.m. to 6:30 p.m. They are going to be in Wilmington's historic downtown. 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Make sure you swing by because, you know, they've got, you know, prize baskets loaded with goodies from all the local businesses. 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
5: Showers and thunderstorms, pretty good possibility for the rest of today. A few of those storms could have some brief heavy rainfall and very gusty wind. We'll be in the mid-70s. Overnight, the rain ends, partly cloudy and low 50s. Then we get another low and cold front dropping in on Wednesday. Showers and thunderstorms will be likely. In the afternoon hours, watch out for a few storms with heavy rainfall. It'll be windy and our high in the mid-70s, sunny on Thursday. I'm meteorologist Steve Hamilton.
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WFAB 95.1. We've made it into the 5 o'clock hour, everyone, which means if you're a 9 to 5er, congratulations, you survived Tuesday. Alrighty, up next, I've got Justin Bieber with Peaches.

0: WFAV 95.1. You're here with me, Rebecca, all the way till 7 p.m. And I'm just going to take this moment and talk about the elephant in the studio, which is we've got more bad weather coming in tomorrow. So make sure you are prepared. You know, you can tune in here if any, you know, weather alerts are going to go off. They're going to go off over our station. So we're the best way to get any of that information. But let's just talk about the fact that Tornado Alley this year was shifted a little north, which clearly now we are officially in it. And 2026 in Illinois is just knocking it out of the park. We have officially 156 confirmed tornadoes so far just this year. Number two for a state is Mississippi at only 82. So we can only imagine what, you know, it's going to do tomorrow, what's going to kick up, what's going to happen. But we all know it's 24 hours in advance. So do the right thing, prepare, and make sure you're ready for tomorrow.
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2: 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I'm Scott Smith talking with Mayor Chuck Steele of Moments. And in a couple of weeks, there'll be fireworks in Moments.
3: 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Most people don't work on the 4th. 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Is really, really good. So I would implore everybody to come attend that. We have the Silhouettes band playing for 2 hours prior to the fireworks, and we have some food vendors set up as well.
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6: Overnight looks fair, just a few clouds. We're in the low 50s, and wind will be gusty around 25 miles an hour. Our next low-pressure system rolls in on Wednesday. Showers and thunderstorms are likely, and some of those storms could be severe tomorrow afternoon. Large hail and damaging wind and heavy rainfall possible with a few of those. We'll be in the mid-70s, wind gusting at 30 miles an hour. More rain on Wednesday night, mix of sun and clouds, and cooler Thursday. I'm meteorologist Steve Hamilton.
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0: 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Yes, that is an entire weekend, which means you get the O'Reilly Auto Parts Series race on Saturday and then the Arrow 400 NASCAR Cup Series race on Sunday. Me, personally, I'd be pretty excited. Looks like Denny Hamlin is just wiping the field right now. But, you know, Reddick started the series real good, so who knows who's going to end up crossing that, you know, checkered line. Remember, this is the ultimate Father's Day gift, so fast cars, loud engines, and unforgettable memories. 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
6: Overnight looks fair, just a few clouds. We're in the low 50s, and wind will be gusty around 25 miles an hour. Our next low-pressure system rolls in on Wednesday. Showers and thunderstorms are likely, and some of those storms could be severe tomorrow afternoon. Large hail and damaging wind and heavy rainfall possible with a few of those. We'll be in the mid-70s, wind gusting at 30 miles an hour. More rain on Wednesday night, mix of sun and clouds, and cooler Thursday. I'm meteorologist Steve Hamilton.
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WFAV 95.1. We've made it into that 6 o'clock hour. You're hanging out with me, Rebecca, and I just switched it up a little bit. So may you enjoy this classic hit from Hozier.

0: WFAV 95.1. You're here with me, Rebecca, as always. And I'm here to let you know that tomorrow is Winning Wednesday. Yes, it is. You know, it's almost like Wednesday follows Tuesday. And this week, we are giving you a chance to win a pair of tickets to see Ed Sheeran live at the Loop Tour at Soldier Field on June 27th. It's going to be a lot of fun. I've seen Ed Sheeran once live. It was in the early stages of his career, but man, what a performer. You know, when you can play like 7 instruments and, you know, use a foot pedal to make it all look real cool, it's, you know, it's a vibe, and I wish you luck on it. As always, we will be giving you the winning words at 6:10 a.m. starting, and then going all the way until you finish up with me at 6:10 p.m., and, you know, you're gonna hear the word, text it in for your chance to win. And as always, thank you to Bricks and Minifigs in Bradley that sponsors Winning Wednesday.
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3: Overnight looks fair, just a few clouds. We're in the low 50s, and wind will be gusty around 25 miles an hour. Our next low-pressure system rolls in on Wednesday. Showers and thunderstorms are likely, and some of those storms could be severe tomorrow afternoon. Large hail and damaging wind and heavy rainfall possible with a few of those. We'll be in the mid-70s, wind gusting at 30 miles an hour. More rain on Wednesday night, mix of sun and clouds, and cooler Thursday. I'm meteorologist Steve Hamilton.
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WFAV 95.1. That was Backstreet Boys with I'll Never Break Your Heart. Up next, I have Adele, and then I got Lady Gaga, so we're keeping it a little bit emotional right now.

WFAV 95.1, and I'm here to let you know that the next Manteno Market at the Square is supposed to be, as of right now, will be held from 4 to 8 p.m. tomorrow. You'll find food trucks, unique local vendors, fresh produce, farm-raised meats, live entertainment, and some, you know, positive community vibes. That's going to be at the Square on 2nd in downtown Manteno. Keep listening here, though, in case the weather decides to make them change that. I will have the answer for you tomorrow, as well as anybody else on the station, on if it has been moved or not. But as for right now, they are still planning from 4 to 8 p.m. tomorrow.

0: UFAV 95.1. Oh, look at the time. It's time for me to start heading out of here for the night. But don't worry, we had a great time today. We're going to do it all again tomorrow for Winning Wednesday. But as for now, I'm going to head on out. I've got Grego up next. He's going to be playing your favorites for you all the way till midnight. Have a good night.
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3: Overnight looks fair, just a few clouds. We're in the low 50s, and wind will be gusty around 25 miles an hour. Our next low pressure system rolls in on Wednesday. Showers and thunderstorms are likely, and some of those storms could be severe tomorrow afternoon. Large hail and damaging wind and heavy rainfall possible with a few of those. We'll be in the mid-70s, wind gusting at 30 miles an hour. More rain on Wednesday night, mix of sunny clouds and cooler Thursday. I'm meteorologist Steve Hamilton.
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